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0: 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UB40 and Chrissy Hynde, I Got You Babe. 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
15: Adelaide's traffic on Smooth.
16: G'day there, not too bad for the freeway, Southern Expressway or the north-south motorway post-peak and clear and quiet around the CBD as well. South Road though, the typical shambles through Featherton and Mildland as works continue. A crash Glenelg south on Brighton Road northbound at Diagonal Road. Not too bad on the Port River Expressway, works though Eden Hills, Shepherd's Hill Road near Sturt Road. See any dramas or delays, call the traffic hotline direct 1300 595 937. That's the latest traffic on Smooth FM Adelaide.
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3: with your 10 o'clock news headlines. Good morning, I'm Emma Duxbury. Businessman Mark Burras has slammed the federal government, saying it has to get spending under control as mortgage holders brace for interest rates to hit a 15-year high today. The Reserve Bank is widely tipped to lift rates to 4.6%, which would be the highest they've been since 2011. The government is blaming the Middle East conflict for high inflation, but Mr. Burras says they can't just blame overseas factors.
5: It's not just because of Middle East, mate. You know, there's been a lot of commentary around this government's spending and this government's spending habit, not just by, you know, commentators like me or various other places, but the International Monetary Fund.
3: Four Australian capital cities are among the world's 10 least affordable houses.

0: has the potential to kill a billion people in the wrong hands. He wants greater oversight on AI, suggesting it could be abused and lead to humanity's near extinction. And police from across the country will pay their respects to fallen colleagues today for National Police Remembrance Day. Landmarks are being lit up in blue, with services held nationwide. Updating sport, Nathan Ellis and Joel Davies have been ruled out of Australia's third one-dayer in South Africa with injury. Jack Edwards, who took a maiden 5-wicket haul in Sunday's game, is also being monitored with a hamstring concern. Nathan Buckley says he hasn't received a vibe from North Melbourne that the club doesn't want an experienced coach. John Longmire is out of contention after taking up a role with Essendon, while Adam Simpson has also ruled himself out for the coaching job. And the Australian Short Course Swimming Championship are getting underway this morning in Sydney.
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0: Partly cloudy today, heading for tops of 33 degrees. A shower or two tomorrow with highs of 24. Showers Thursday, partly cloudy on Friday. And that's the latest on Smooth.
2: I've got a lot of fun coming up for you in the next 30 minutes. Wake Me Up Before You Go-Go, Wham, La Isla Bonita, Madonna, some Kylie as well. 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

0: 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Upside down. G'day, it's Ty. What are you going to do with that extra hour of daylight at the end of the day that kicks in from Sunday with daylight saving time? Might be the time of year you like going for an evening walk. Avoid the magpies, of course. Or if you usually get home when it's dark, it's nice to get home when it's light. 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

0: 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Taylor Swift, Cruel Summer at Smooth Adelaide with more music and less talk. 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
13: Adelaide's traffic on Smooth.
14: Hello there. Traffic lights are blacked out in Croydon on South Road near Cedar Avenue. Take care as you're driving through the area. In Eden Hills, works to watch out for on Shepherd's Hill Road near Sturt Road. Speed back to 40Ks in both directions. That's also the case for works underway in Camden Park on Anzac Highway near Morfitt Road. Also in Hallett Cove on Lonsdale Road near Majors Road. And in Birkenhead on Semaphore Road near Nelson Street. See any dramas or delays? Call the traffic hotline 1300 595 937. That's the latest traffic on Smooth FM Adelaide.

0: With your 11 o'clock news headlines, good morning, I'm Emma Duxbury. Interest rates could rise to their highest level in 15 years today as the Reserve Bank tries to rein in inflation. Most experts are tipping the official cash rate to rise a quarter of a percent to 4.6%, which would be the highest level since 2011. The federal government's blaming the inflation issue on the ongoing conflict in the Middle East. Economist Evan Lucas says it will likely get worse before it gets better.
1: The probability that we could get to 4.85% by Christmas is something that needs to be debated and something that is reasonable in terms of the discussion that's going on at the moment.
0: New figures show demand for rooftop solar in every state reached a record high in the first half of this year. 180,000 rooftop systems were installed around the country, which is a 35% increase from the same period last year. Chris O'Keefe from the Clean Energy Council says it shows households are seeking greater energy security.
2: Energy security is clearly front of mind for Australians, and, you know, you can't blockade Australian sun or Australian wind in the Strait of Hormuz.
0: The Greens will need to elect a new leader this week after Larissa Waters stepped down for personal reasons. She says she's stepping away for the moment to try and manage kidney disease. A party room meeting will be held to decide her replacement. A new study has found people who care for their grandchildren often have a lower risk of dementia. The research out of the US was based off 16 years of data. And SpaceX has successfully launched its Starship into orbit for the first time, but it's cut the flight short to ensure safety. The company had been aiming for a 10-hour flight spanning 6 full laps around Earth, but cut that back to 3. The spacecraft erupting into flames when it splashed down in the Pacific Ocean near Hawaii. Updating sport, Knights utility Harrison Graham acknowledges he has big shoes to fill if he's named to replace hooker Phoenix Crossland for Sunday's grand final against the Roosters. Crossland heads to the judiciary tonight for the hip drop tackle which shattered Nathan Cleary's ankle. Nathan Ellis and Joel Davies have been ruled out of the final white ball match of Australia's Africa Tour due to injury, while Jack Edwards, who took a maiden 5-wicket haul in the second one-dayer, is also being monitored with a hamstring concern. And the Socceroos are preparing to take on Brazil tonight in their second friendly at Suncorp Stadium. The first game finished 1-1 in Townsville.
3: Smooth weather.
0: Partly cloudy today, heading for tops of 33 degrees. A shower or two tomorrow with highs of 24. Showers Thursday, partly cloudy on Friday. And that's the latest on Smooth.
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0: That's a real treat for you for your feel-good workday here at Smooth FM. CeeLo Green, forget you. 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Hello, it's Ty Frost. Inspired to get on more music for you. Eurythmics, There Must Be an Angel. 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
19: Hello there. Crews are working on a burst water main in Waterfall Gully on Waterfall Gully Road near Delbridge Court. In Croydon, lights are still blacked out on South Road near Cedar Avenue. Take care as you drive through the area. There's works to watch out for in Burton on Waterloo Corner Road near Hawker Road, also in Salisbury on Waterloo Corner Road near William Street, and in Fairview Park on Hancock Road near Grenfell Road. See any dramas or delays? Call the traffic hotline 1300 595 937. That's the latest traffic on Smooth FM Adelaide.

0: Good afternoon, it's Mike Humphrey with you. Businessman Mark Boris has slammed the federal government, saying it needs to get spending under control as mortgage holders brace for interest rates to hit a 15-year high today. The Reserve Bank is widely tipped to lift rates to 4.6%, which would be at the highest they've been since 2011. The government is blaming the Middle East conflict for high inflation, but Mr. Boris says they can't just blame overseas factors.
1: It's not just because of Middle East, mate. You know, there's been a lot of commentary around this government's spending and this government's spending habit, not just by, you know, commentators like me or various other places, but the International Monetary Fund.
0: The federal Greens are searching for their second leader in just 12 months following the resignation of Larissa Waters. She's announced last night that she would be stepping back to focus on her health as she manages kidney disease. A party room meeting will be held this week to decide the next leader. Virgin Airlines are being asked to come clean after 30,000 passengers experienced disruptions over the weekend. It's blamed poor weather after 40 flights were cancelled. Insiders say the carrier is dealing with crippling staff shortages. Police from across the country will pay their respects to fallen colleagues today for National Police Remembrance Day. Landmarks are being lit up in blue with services held nationwide. The world's biggest ever rocket has been blasted into orbit for the first time. SpaceX's Starship is 10 metres taller than the Saturn V, which took man to the moon. It splashed back down to Earth near Hawaii after making three laps of the planet, dropping off some Starlink satellites into orbit. And British singer Rod Stewart has announced his farewell from the stage after six decades. He's released the dates of his final tour of the UK and Europe, which will wrap up in July next year. Updating sport, Nathan Ellis and Joel Davis have been ruled out of Australia's third one-dayer in South Africa with injury. Jake Edwards, who took a maiden five-wicket haul in Sunday's game, is also being monitored with a hamstring concern. In the AFL, Nathan Buckley says he hasn't received a vibe from North Melbourne that the club doesn't want an experienced coach. John Longmire is out of contention after taking up a role with Essendon, while Adam Simpson has also ruled himself out of the coaching job. And the Australian Short Course Swimming Championships are now underway in Sydney.
2: Smooth weather.
0: A warm afternoon, sunny with a top of 33 today, getting down to 16 overnight. Tomorrow, 24 degrees with a shower or two. And now you're up to date on Smooth.
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0: 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More music and less talk. I hope you've got yourself positioned somewhere where you're enjoying a bit of this sunshine this afternoon. Nice to have you here. 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

0: Bruno Mars, I Just Might. It's Smooth FM. It's about his 17th top 10 hit in Australia. No wonder he's coming in a tour. Very popular. And yesterday, he picked up the Best R&B VMA as well. Not surprised. Very talented man. More music line up next at Smooth.
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16: Adelaide's traffic on Smooth.
17: There's delays in both directions after a collision in Cheltenham on Cheltenham Parade near Port Road. In Waterfall Gully, crews continue works on a burst water main on Waterfall Gully Road near Delbridge Court. In Croydon, lights are blacked out on South Road near Cedar Avenue. Take care as you're driving through. There's works to watch out for in Burton on Waterloo Corner Road near Hawker Road, also in Fairview Park on Hancock Road near Grenfell Road. See any dramas or delays? Call the traffic hotline 1300 595 937. That's the latest traffic on Smooth FM Adelaide.
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0: afternoon, I'm Marianne Harris. OpenAI has apologised after breaching a Medicare data portal. The PM says a bot hacked into not just Medicare but three other systems back in June, with the company only notifying Aussies earlier this month. OpenAI planned to rebuild trust with Australians and is scrapping a new model over deception concerns. The apology comes as tech billionaire Bill Gates calls for safety restrictions on artificial intelligence, warning it has the potential to kill a billion people in the wrong hands. Is more pain on the way? That's what mortgage holders are bracing for today when the Reserve Bank meets this afternoon. Economists are tipping rates will be lifted to their highest level in 15 years, with the official cash rate moving to 4.6%. This will add around $100 a month to a $750,000 home loan. Today marks National Police Remembrance Day, a day to reflect on the officers who have lost their lives in the line of duty or as a result of their duties, illness or other circumstances. The timing is apt after Constable Mia Lay died in a patrol car en route to a job. The car hit a tree in Sydney, the impact so severe it was split in two. She was just 20 years old and had been in the job for 16 months. A funeral with full police honours will be held in her honour. The first piece of the 2032 Olympic Games emblem has been unveiled in Cairns. The pink and gold symbol is the first of six to be released over the course of this week, with a final emblem to be pieced together at South Bank on Monday. And for those lucky ducks out there planning their next holiday, you might want to bear this in mind. Singapore Airlines have taken out the gong at the Skytrax World Airline Awards for their wider seats and excellent catering. To sport, and thousands of Lions fans have packed into River Stage in Brisbane to celebrate the team's homecoming. Some diehard fans getting there as early as daybreak this morning to catch a glimpse of their winning team. The Premiership side will sign autographs as they're welcomed home after their historic three-peat. North Melbourne is narrowing its search for a new senior coach. Nathan Buckley and Jamie Graham are among the contenders. Tim Taranto is the red-hot favourite to win Richmond's best and fairest vote count tonight. The Tigers midfielder has already won the Jack Dyer medal twice in his first three seasons with the club. And the second friendly match between the Socceroos and Brazil is on tonight in Brisbane. And that's the latest on Smooth.
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0: A mostly sunny day today with light winds. We're heading for top temperatures of a warm 33 degrees. A shower or two set tomorrow with highs of 24. And showers forecast for Thursday, seeing a top of 21 degrees. And that's the latest on Smooth.
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2: 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Madonna's coming up now, some TLC.
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0: Yeah, grooving across our city with Jamiroquai and still proving she's the queen of pop at the MTV VMAs yesterday, Madonna. Borderline here at Smooth. 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

0: Yeah, it's still September, isn't it? What is it? The 29th of September. He is flying here at Smooth. More music and less talk that feels good right across our spring, heading towards summer. Great tribute coming up for her city, Alicia Keys. We've got Queen and David Bowie as well. More music and less talk that feels good right here at Smooth.
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0: Great bunch of songs, isn't it? A feel-good mix, we like to say. 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
7: Hello again. Crews continue works on a burst water main in Waterfall Gully. It's on Waterfall Gully Road near Delbridge Court. In Croydon, traffic lights remain out on South Road near Cedar Avenue. Take care as you're driving through the area. Works to watch out for in Birkenhead on Semaphore Road near Nelson Street. Speed back to 40k's in both directions past the scene. That's also the case for works in Happy Valley on Main South Road near Chandler's Hill Road. See any dramas or delays? Call the traffic hotline 1300 595 937. That's the latest traffic on Smooth FM Adelaide.

0: afternoon. I'm Marianne Harris. Most economists do predict the Reserve Bank will hike up interest rates this afternoon and raise the cash rate to a 15-year high of 4.6%. Labor maintains its spending levels are not contributing to the cost of living pressures. Prime Minister Anthony Albanese says he's listening to the concerns of ordinary Aussies.
1: Global inflation is an issue, and we know that that's the case. We know some people are doing it tough, and that's why we're taking action to provide cost of living support.
0: OpenAI has apologised after one of its bots breached four government websites, including Medicare. The tech company is vowing to work with Australia to strengthen cyber defences. In a statement, OpenAI says it will send its chief strategy officer from overseas to front a parliamentary committee into artificial intelligence. Today marks World Heart Day. Around 20 women die from cardiovascular disease every day, which is more than twice the number who die from breast cancer. Aussie researchers are raising awareness about the delayed diagnosis and treatment of heart disease in women. Dr. Jack Talbot from the Baker Heart and Diabetes Institute says female hearts are still under-researched.
2: Heart disease, I think it's 2024 stats are about 8,000. But when we look at cardiovascular disease altogether, it's much more than that, and it is the leading cause of death in females, unfortunately.
0: The Greens are preparing to elect a new leader in a secret ballot after Larissa Waters stepped down. Senator Waters says she's made the decision to focus on her health, having battled chronic kidney disease for some time. And rock legend and crooner Sir Rod Stewart has announced he's retiring after more than 60 years on stage. The 81-year-old Do You Think I'm Sexy singer will finish his career with a tour called The Final Encore that will kick off in Dublin next April. To sport, and Nathan Buckley is planning on putting up his hand for the top coaching job at North Melbourne, telling Fox Footy he'll present to the club in the coming weeks.
3: I love the role at Geelong, and right now I will be at Geelong in 2027, but I still think that there's another go around as a senior coach, and I've got a fair bit to offer.
0: The Sydney Swans have bid farewell to their longest-serving coach, John Longmire, who's taking up the general manager of performance role at Essendon. Longmire's been serving in a similar role at the Swans since standing down as head coach in 2024. And FIFA president Gianni Infantino has indicated a possible payment increase for member associations.
4: Smooth weather.
0: A mostly sunny day today. We're heading for a top of 33 degrees. A shower or two tomorrow with highs of 24. And showers forecast for Thursday seeing a top of 21 degrees. And that's the latest on Smooth. 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

0: Don't You Want Me? The Human League, they're going to be touring Oz again early next year. And before that, Feeling Good on Smooth with the Rockmelons and Denny Hines. That word, L-O-V-E. Love that. Got some Coldplay lined up, and stand by for your Workday Tuesday, the Kings of Disco.
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0: Yeah, we're coming up to one of the busiest hours of the day. It is, yes, the 3 o'clock rush. Let's check that traffic and news for you on Smooth FM. 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
18: Adelaide's traffic on Smooth.
19: West Richmond, the Spanish Marion Road, Richmond Road. On the freeway up track near the tunnel, there's a breakdown there. Reverse Watermain, Waterfall Gully Road, Waterfall Gully. Lights out, South Road, Torrance Road, Croydon. Roadworks continuing too on Victoria Road, Outer Harbour, Waterloo Corner Road, Burton. Also, Semaphore Road, Birkenhead, Lonsdale Road, Hallett Cove, and East of Parade at Gilman. You'll find cameras too, East Avenue, Clarence Park, Folkestone Road, Diver Gardens, Sturt Road, Mitchell Park, and Waite Road at Erbray as well. Sandy Travis, all delays. Call the traffic hotline direct, 1300 595 937. That's the latest traffic on Smooth FM Adelaide.

0: Good afternoon, I'm Marianne Harris. We were all bracing for it, and here it is. The Reserve Bank has officially hit us with its fourth interest rate hike this year, the board making a unanimous decision to raise the cash rate to 4.6%. Households will have to cut back on more essentials now to deal with the cost of living. Prime Minister Anthony Albanese is working closely with OpenAI after a recent cyber breach he referred to as unacceptable. Four government sites, including Medicare, were hacked by a bot, the company issuing an apology today, promising to rebuild trust in Australians. On the ever-growing issue, Anthony Albanese had this to say.
1: OpenAI have been very constructive and open in engaging in that process, and I welcome that. Artificial intelligence can improve economic growth, improve productivity, but there are risks.
0: Today on National Police Remembrance Day, we pause to honour the police officers who have died, remembering their service, their sacrifice and the families and colleagues they leave behind. The day is especially poignant this year, following the tragic death of Constable Mia Lay last Friday. The 20-year-old was on duty when the police car she was in crashed in Sydney while responding to an urgent job. Constable Lay's name will become the 286th to be added to the Wall of Remembrance. Virgin Australia have been accused of using weather as a cover-up for ongoing cabin crew shortages. More than 30 flights were cancelled over the weekend. Sources claim the issues were driven by staff shortages rather than anything weather-related. And while we might think $12 for a loaf of artisan bread is pricey, a bakery in New York is selling a loaf of rye for a whopping $85. Now that upper crust must be out of this world. The Sport and River Stage in Brisbane was a vision of maroon, blue and gold today as thousands of fans flooded the area to welcome home the Lions after their spectacular grand final win. Many diehard fans lining up from dawn to catch a glimpse of their winning side. It's the first time the Lions have been presented to fans in their home city. Newcastle captain Kalyn Ponga has praised Nathan Cleary's defence of hooker Phoenix Crossland after he was subject to vile online abuse. Crossland will learn his fate tonight at the judiciary for the hip drop tackle which shattered Cleary's ankle. And the Wallabies will open next year's rugby championship with three home games in July against the Pumas and the All Blacks.
2: Smooth weather.
0: A mostly sunny day today. We're heading for a top of 33 degrees. A shower or two tomorrow with highs of 24. A shower's forecast for Thursday seeing a top of 21 degrees. And that's the latest on Smooth. 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
4: 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Taylor Swift's coming up, but right now, let's play more music and less talk on Smooth. 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

0: 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More music and Let's Talk with Simon Diaz. Love playing you some new stuff. Sienna Spiro, she is touring early next year. Got a new song coming up in less than 15. And Huey Lewis in the News continues. More music and Let's Talk after this.
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0: What a sound. What a great new song from Sienna Spiro here at Smooth. More music, less talk, a little traffic. Belinda Carlisle's coming up. And guess what? You've got the look. Roxette on the way.
1: Adelaide's traffic on Smooth.
2: West Richmond, residual delays after an earlier smash. Barron Road, Richmond Road. A breakdown on the freeway up track near the tunnels, slowing outbound there. First Water Main 2, Waterfall Gully Road, Waterfall Gully. Lights out, South Road, Torrens Road, Croydon. On Young Roadworks, Victoria Road, North Haven. Waterloo Corner Road, Burton. 74 Road, Birkenhead. East of Bray, Gilburn. Cameras 2, Days Road, Croydon Park. And Tigerville Road at Sturt as well. So any dramas or delays, call the traffic hotline direct. 1300 595 937. That's the latest traffic on Smooth FM Adelaide.
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9: Adelaide's traffic on Smooth.
10: West Richmond, delays clearing after an earlier smash on Marion Road at Richmond Road. A breakdown of the freeway up track near the tunnels. First, Watermain Waterfall Gully Road at Waterfall Gully. Lights out as well, South Road, Torrens Road, Croydon. And roadworks continuing through on Victoria Road, Outer Harbour, Easter Parade at Gilman, Semaphore Road, Birkenhead, Longstar Road, Hallett Cove, and there's a camera too on Days Road, Ferreton Park. See any dramas or delays? Call the traffic hotline direct, 1300 595 937. That's the latest traffic on Smooth FM Adelaide.
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0: Good afternoon, I'm Marianne Harris. It's the news we didn't necessarily want, but expected. The Reserve Bank has made a unanimous decision to lift interest rates to their highest level in 15 years. The cash rate is now 4.6%, up from 4.35%. Higher than expected inflation is said to have forced the central bank's hand. It'll be a blow to homeowners with large mortgages. It's also the highest cash rate millions of households have faced since taking on a mortgage after 2011. Treasurer Jim Chalmers is pointing at inflationary pressures from the war in the Middle East.
1: I do understand that a lot of Australians are doing it tough, and this decision today from the Reserve Bank will make things tougher for a lot of people. And Australians were already paying a very hefty price for decisions taken about this prolonged war in the Middle East, and today that price got a bit steeper.
0: 8 major beauty retailers, including Mecca and Sephora, have been ordered to stop supplying 12 products containing plastic.

0: microbeads. The tiny particles are found in products like body exfoliators and were banned by the EPA almost 4 years ago. Exhausted doctors will strike for 4 hours across Victoria's entire public hospital system on Thursday. They'll stop work from 1:30 to 5.
1: It's taken about this prolonged war in the Middle East, and today that price got a bit steeper.
0: 8 major beauty retailers, including Mecca and Sephora, have been ordered to stop supplying 12 products containing plastic microbeads. The tiny particles are found in products like body exfoliators and were banned by the EPA almost 4 years ago. Exhausted doctors will strike for 4 hours across Victoria's entire public hospital system on Thursday. They'll stop work from 1:30 to 5:30 and rally outside Parliament over unsustainable working hours. Intensive care units will still be operational. The Greens are calling for free public transport in Victoria to offset the high cost of living. They estimate it would save commuters around $200 a month and cost the state around $900 million to implement for 1 year. And while we all may have used our lunch breaks for a spot of fitness, Victoria Beckham takes it to a whole new level. After arriving in Paris for Fashion Week, the designer took to the treadmill in her break in 4-inch designer heels, of course. To sport, and thousands have turned out at River Stage in Brisbane to welcome the Lions home. In a symbolic gesture, coach Chris Fagan's been given the keys to the city following the team's historic premiership three-peat. 1 year. And while we all may have used our lunch breaks for a spot of fitness, Victoria Beckham takes it to a whole new level. After arriving in Paris for Fashion Week, the designer took to the treadmill in her break in 4-inch designer heels, of course. To sport, and thousands have turned out at River Stage in Brisbane to welcome the Lions home. In a symbolic gesture, coach Chris Fagan's been given the keys to the city following the team's historic premiership three-peat. To sport, and thousands have turned out at River Stage in Brisbane to welcome the Lions home. In a symbolic gesture, coach Chris Fagan's been given the keys to the city following the team's historic premiership.

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2: Hillcrest to Spanish, North East Road, Sunholds Road, Burstwood Main, Waterfall Gully Road at Waterfall Gully, Line South, South Road, Torrens Road, Croydon. Roadworks continuing to Anzac Highway, Camden Park, Victoria Road, North Haven. Also Grand Junction Road, Blairathall, Waterloo Corner Road, Burton, Semaphore Road, Birkenhead, and Easter Parade at Gilbert as well. Any dramas or delays, call the traffic hotline direct, 1300 595 937. That's the latest traffic on Smooth FM Adelaide.
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0: love the feels in that song. And you're going to love Karen Prater's More Music Drive after 5, the 5 o'clock rush here at Smooth FM. She's filling in for Byron Webb. Then from 9 o'clock tonight, loves his caravans in the Snow River, travelling the country. It's Cameron Daddo till midnight tonight. Then a fresh start to our Wednesday. Starts at 5.30 on the More Music Brekkie.
1: Adelaide's traffic on Smooth.
2: Cuddly Creek is smashed. Cuddly Creek right at Langley Road. Hillcrest is smashed there. Northeast Road, Sunholes Road. Abyss Water Main 2, Waterfall Gully Road, Waterfall Gully. Lights out, South Road, Torrens Road, Croydon. And ongoing roadworks, Shepherd's Hill Road, Eden Hills. Victoria Road out of Harbour and Waterloo Corner Road at Salisbury. You'll find cameras to East Avenue, Clarence Park and Wolford Road at Warradale. See any dramas or delays? Call the traffic hotline direct, 1300 595 937. That's the latest traffic on Smooth FM Adelaide.
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0: afternoon. Mortgage holders have been dealt a blow this afternoon with the Reserve Bank raising interest rates to 4.6% from 4.35%. This is the highest level since October 2011. The RBA admits the Iran war is pushing up inflation along with government spending. Governor Michelle Bullock says they had little choice.
1: Now, I know this decision is difficult for households with a mortgage and businesses with loans, but high inflation hurts all Australians, especially the most vulnerable. Every household has seen how the price of everything has gone up in recent years. Pay packets don't go as far as they used to, and that's why we need to stop this high inflation.
0: Constable Mia Lay's name will be etched onto the police wall of remembrance after she was killed in a crash while on duty last Friday. She's been honoured at today's Police Remembrance Day service, where fellow officers, politicians and loved ones of all those who've died in service have paid tribute to the fallen. New South Wales opposition leader Kelly Sloane says it was a tough day.
2: Enormous courage from Mia's family turning up today, honouring their daughter, their sister, their granddaughter, so recently lost. And today our hearts went out to Mia's family. It was a reminder this week of how much is at stake.
0: Sarah Hanson-Young has put up her hand to lead the Greens following the resignation of Larissa Waters. Senator Waters has stepped down from the top job for health reasons. The party will choose its next leader via a secret ballot over the coming days at a retreat in Sydney. OpenAI has apologised after one of its bots breached four government websites, including our Medicare. And a new study has found people who care for their grandkids could experience slower cognitive decline. The research out of the US examined more than 10,000 grandparents over the course of 16 years. To sport, and Brisbane's Lord Mayor has presented Lions coach Chris Fagan with the keys to the city after guiding the club to a third straight AFL premiership. Thousands of fans chanting for the 65-year-old to chase a four-peat as he accepted the honour.
3: So who knows what next year will bring for the team, whether it'll be a four-peat or not, but we should be very, very happy with what they've done so far.
0: And the Socceroos are in action tonight. They'll take on Brazil in their second friendly at Suncorp Stadium.
4: Smooth weather.
0: We saw a mostly sunny day today, reaching a warm 35, dropping down to 16 overnight. A shower or two tomorrow with highs of 25 degrees. And showers are forecast for Thursday, seeing a top of 21. And that's the latest on Smooth. Now let's see what's leading tonight's stories on Nine News.
5: 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Tonight, rate hike. Just how much is going to hit SA mortgage holders? 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Spring heat hits Adelaide. 33 degrees at midday. Why it's not sticking around. How lab-grown blood could lower reliance on donors. Plus, the Norwood Premiership coach turns down a role with the Crows. 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

0: Smooth Adelaide. It's Robbie Williams with Feel. You can see him when he brings his Britpop World Tour to Adelaide Oval, Saturday, November 7. 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Hello, it's Karen, continuing the feel-good tunes with one from George Harrison next.
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0: Isn't that such a good song? Billy Ocean, Love Really Hurts Without You on Smooth. Hi, it's Karen. Let's see how your drive home's looking, and then the perfect Spice Girls song for a sing-along.
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2: In Cutling Creek, a smash on Cutling Creek Road at Langley Road. Hillcrest, a smash there. Northeast Road, Sudholes Road. There's Watermain 2, Waterfall Gully Road, Delbridge Court at Waterfall Gully. On Gung Road, Works, Shepherd's Hill Road, Eden Hills, Anzac Highway, Camden Park, Marion Road, Bedford Park, Easter Parade, Gilman, and Lonsdale Road, Hubbard Cove. Cameras, Addison Road, Pennington, Crichton Road, Findon, and the Port River Expressway at Gilman as well. So any traumas or delays, call the traffic hotline direct, 1300 595 937. That's the latest traffic on Smooth FM Adelaide.
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0: We're playing more music and less talk here on Smooth for your drive home. In fact, we'll have a look and see how the roads are looking in just a moment. Hi, it's Karen. We'll also catch up with Marianne for the latest news and looking forward to playing some feel-good tunes like Frankie Valli's Can't Take My Eyes Off You and Wilson Phillips' Hold On. It's on the way.
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15: Adelaide's traffic on Smooth.
16: In top, there's a breakdown on the freeway up track near the Mount Barker ramps, flying out band there. Old Molungara Spanish South Road, Griffiths Drive. Cuddly Creek, a Spanish, Cuddly Creek Road, Langley Road. Also in Hillcrest, a Spanish, Northeast Road, Sutholes Road. First Watermain, Waterfall Gully Road, Waterfall Gully. And roadworks to Anzac Highway, Camden Park, Victoria Road, Outer Harbour, and Lonsdale Road at Halbert Cove as well. So any dramas or delays, call the traffic hotline direct, 1300 595 937. That's the latest traffic on Smooth FM Adelaide.

0: evening, I'm Marianne Harris. The Australian Council of Social Service has criticised the Reserve Bank's decision to increase interest rates for the fourth time this year. The cash rate has reached a 15-year high of 4.6%, adding more than $90 a month to down repayments on a typical $600,000 mortgage. ACOS CEO Cassandra Goldie says managing fuel prices would have been a fairer way to tackle inflation.
1: This is very serious. No question, interest rate rises will hurt people who have debt. If you're with a big mortgage, it will cost you, of course. And for us, this was not what we needed to tackle inflation.
0: Meanwhile, Liberal leader Angus Taylor is scoffing at the government blaming the war, saying it's to blame for the rise.
2: Labor's spending has been much faster than the overall economy. Households, families are having to tighten their belts, but the government hasn't tightened its belt, and that drives up inflation.
0: A 20-year-old constable who died in the line of duty has been honoured today in a police remembrance service in Sydney. Premier Chris Minns saying Mia Lay was the kind of person we need in our police force.
3: Talented, optimistic, calm under pressure. With all those assets, Mia could have done anything. But like thousands of people from our state, she chose to join the New South Wales Police because she wanted to serve.
0: Sydney is ranked the second least affordable major housing market in the world, just behind Hong Kong, according to a new report. But it isn't Australia's only costly housing city. Adelaide ranks fourth globally. Brisbane is eighth and Melbourne comes in at ninth. And SpaceX's mega rocket ship Starship has reached orbit for the first time during a historic test flight. Despite an engine glitch cutting the mission short, the world's largest spacecraft successfully deployed 26 internet satellites into space. It ended the three-hour journey with a fiery controlled splashdown in the Pacific Ocean. To sport, Nathan Buckley is planning on putting up his hand for the top coaching job at North Melbourne, telling Fox 40 he'll present to the club in the coming weeks.
4: I love the role at Geelong, and right now I will be at Geelong in 2027, but I still think that there's another go around as a senior coach, and I've got a fair bit to offer.
0: Scans have confirmed Fremantle captain Alex Pearce has suffered a partial tear of his right Achilles tendon, along with a calf strain in Saturday's AFL Grand Final loss to Brisbane. The club expect him to return to training in pre-season. And Jake Colajasny, the player at the centre of the Geelong concussion scandal, has announced his retirement.
5: Smooth weather.
0: We saw a mostly sunny day today, reaching a warm 35, dropping down to 16 overnight. A shower or two tomorrow with highs of 25 degrees. And showers are forecast for Thursday, seeing a top of 21. And that's the latest on Smooth. 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
6: Thank you, I'm Brenton Bragless. Tonight, the RBA lifts rates to their highest in 15 years. What it means for SA households. Also, city defence bases soon to be transformed into hundreds of homes. And Adelaide's hottest September day in 65 years. Some suburbs recording their hottest on record. Don't worry, you haven't missed the news. 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

0: 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Hold on. Hi, it's Karen. Looking forward to sharing more from our feel-good repertoire with Cher's Believe next.
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0: There's New Radicals. You get what you give on Smooth Adelaide. And Wham, helping us feel good. I'm your man. Hello, it's Karen. How did you go with 35 degrees today? It was a bit of a shock to the system, wasn't it? The good news is tomorrow, 25 and a shower or two so we can cool off. Let's take a final look at what's happening on the roads tonight.
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2: In top now, a breakdown on the freeway up track near the Mount Barker ramp, slowing outbound. The Burst Water Main 2, Waterfall Gully Road, Waterfall Gully. Otherwise, it's not looking too bad out there this evening. Roadworks continuing to at Anzac Highway, Camden Park, Barry Road, Bedford Park, Victoria Road, North Haven, Grand Junction Road, Blair Athol, Seven Road, Birkenhead, Longstar Road, Hallett Cove, Cameras, Addison Road, Pennington, Folkestone Road, Dover Gardens, at Walford Road, at Warradale as well. See any dramas or delays? Call the traffic hotline direct, 1300 595 937. That's the latest traffic on Smooth FM Adelaide.
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0: We have all the feel-good tunes for you tonight on Smooth. I hope you've made it home or very close to it, because we are rolling straight back into more music and less talk in minutes with TLC's No Scrubs and a Smooth favourite from ABBA. Hope you'll stick around.
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0: Hello, it's Karen with more music and less talk right through until 9 o'clock tonight, followed by Cameron Daddo to help you wind down at the end of your day. I have the Eurythmics ready to play for you straight after Ace of Base. Here's The Sign.
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0: sung from the heart. There's Fergie, Big Girls Don't Cry on Smooth and Simply Red with Stars. Hello, it's Karen. How are you going with the school holidays? You know, there's some great family movies out at the moment like Shaun the Sheep, The Beast of Mossy Bottom or Paw Patrol, the Dino Movie and Coyote versus Acme. Oh, we love the escapades of the Road Runner. Some pretty good ones to choose from there. Hey, we're continuing more music and less talk in minutes with some Richard Marx.
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0: I hope you're enjoying the feel-good vibes tonight here on Smooth FM. Hello, it's Karen. They continue after 8 o'clock. Looking forward to hearing David Bowie, Let's Dance. Also, Madonna, who did so well at the VMAs. I've got Like a Prayer. It's on the way.
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0: 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Thankfully, we have plenty in reserve. 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

0: It's easy to feel good with Phil Collins, Two Hearts on Smooth, also Sophie Ellis-Bextor and Madonna, Like a Prayer. 7 wins at the VMA Awards, including Artist of the Year. Impressive. Hi, it's Karen. Great to have you here. We'll continue more music and less talk in just a sec with some Diana King.
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0: More music and less talk on Smooth. Thank you so much for your company tonight. Cameron Daddo is in after 9 o'clock with some gorgeous songs to help you unwind and take a bit of a breather. Sixpence None the Richer, Kiss Me on the way. Plus, Tina Turner, What's Love Got to Do with It? Have a great night.
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0: We are your feel-good music station, Smooth, with one of our favourites there, George Michael, Careless Whisper. I often wonder about artists who are no longer with us, what they'd be producing today, George Michael being one of those for sure. In a month or so, we get to look back at an amazing time in his life, never before seen footage of the superstar performing his songs in 1988. George Michael, the Faith Tour, hitting cinemas in November. That is something to look forward to, isn't it? Thanks for listening to Smooth. I'm Cam Dutto with the tunes continuing with Shania Twain next.
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0: 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Thanks for having Smooth on, Mr. Driver. 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
0: I think we all thought our prayers were answered when Bruno Mars announced the Romantic Tour was coming to Australia in February, March next year. Congrats if you got tickets from us here at Smooth. It's going to be spectacular. He is such a showman. Let's sample Mr. Mars right now. Here's Grenade on Smooth.
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0: More music, less talk. Take that, Back for Good. And before that was Olivia Dean, Baby Steps. She'll be stepping into the Australian leg of her Art of Loving tour. Her first two shows will be in Melbourne, October 5 and 6. Then she heads to Sydney and then Brizzy. Well done if you snapped up some tickets, because they sold out really quickly. I couldn't get any. And I tried all my connections. None worked. It's Cam Daddo keeping you company. Back into more music and less talk with Mr. Smooth himself. George Benson is next on Smooth.
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3: Yeah. One Heineken, please. Oh, I love this song.
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0: I am loving sharing the music with you tonight. This is Smooth. 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I've lined up some gorgeous songs to help us unwind and allow the day's worries to fall from our shoulders. Make yourself a nice warm tea. Imagine yourself at the beach with All Saints after this break.
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0: 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And speaking of special, how fantastic was the Songs of John Farnham celebration? A couple of weeks ago, I'm still seeing all the highlights on socials. Celine Dion singing You're the Voice. Pretty incredible. 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

0: pretty romantic, isn't it? More music, less talk, endless love. 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

0: How good is that? So glad we finished up our night with that. Cam Daddo saying good night, sending positive energy for a wonderful Wednesday ahead. These words from Salvador Dali. Those who do not want to imitate anything produce nothing. As always, dream big with us on Smooth. Bye for now.
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8: Good morning and happy hump day. Watch out for a road closure due to a major crash in Elizabeth Vale. That's on John Rice Avenue between Haydown Road and Main North Road. A burst water main in Waterfall Gully Road near Delbridge Court. And Sled Am for a speed camera, Marlborough Street, Henley Beach and Marshall Terrace, Brooklyn Park. See any dramas or delays, call the traffic hotline direct 1300 595 937. That's the latest traffic on Smith FM Adelaide.
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0: Good morning, Amelia Robartes with your 5:30 news. Victorian doctors will down tools at public hospitals right across the state this afternoon. They're set to gather outside State Parliament to protest unsustainable working hours. The AMA Victoria President, Dr. Simon Junkins, telling the media it's about keeping patients safe. Sarah Hanson-Young's throwing her hat in the ring to lead the Greens following the resignation of their leader, Larissa Waters. She stepped down due to health reasons. The party will choose its next leader via a secret ballot over the coming days at a retreat in Sydney. The Reserve Bank says the Middle East conflict isn't the only reason inflation's refusing to budge. The RBA yesterday announcing interest rates will rise for the fourth time this year, pushing the official cash rate up 25 basis points to 4.6%. It'll add another $100 a month to the average mortgage repayment. RBA Governor Michelle Bullock also hasn't ruled out yet another rise when they meet again in November. The Prime Minister's praised OpenAI for working with the federal government after rogue software got into government websites. The tech companies apologised for the breach, which happened in June, though the government only found out last week. OpenAI will hold back the launch of its next generation model while it beefs up cybersecurity. And Australian researchers have looked at whether taking aspirin affects a person's chances of developing dementia. They found older people with a certain genetic profile who took low-dose aspirin had a 70% lower risk of the disease. Updating sport, Fremantle skipper Alex Pearce won't need surgery on the leg injury he suffered in the AFL Grand Final. Scans have revealed a partial Achilles tear and a calf strain. Phoenix Crossland's been ruled out for the NRL Grand Final, the Knights hooker copping a four-match ban for the tackle that broke Penrith star Nathan Cleary's leg. And Brazil defeated the Socceroos 4-2 in front of a record crowd at Suncorp Stadium in Brisbane.
1: Tick off your morning to-do list at BP with barista coffee and breakfast snacks. Turn into BP and it's tick done.
2: Smooth weather.
0: A shower or two expected today, tops hitting 25 degrees. Now you're up to date on Smooth.
3: Good morning. We are almost halfway through the week, aren't we? The last day of September. It's Kelly Golding here playing more music and less talk for breakfast. Let's get straight into it with Madonna. This is Like a Prayer on Smooth.

0: Play more music and less talk for breakfast. This is Smooth. It's Kelly Golding here. Hi, great to have your company for Wednesday. Can't believe we're almost halfway through the week. I've got more feel-good music coming right on up after a 6 o'clock news update, which is next.
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1: Adelaide's traffic on Smooth.
9: Got ourselves a road closure in place, Elizabeth Vale, due to a major crash. John Rice Avenue between Haydown Road and Main North Road. First Water Main, Waterfall Gully Road. We're continuing later this morning. Eden Hills, Shepherd's Hill Road near Sturt Road. Speeds at 40 both ways. Camden Park, Anzac Highway near Morfitt Road. And slow down for a speed camera. Marshall Terrace, Brooklyn Park. See any dramas or delays? Call the traffic hotline direct 1300 595 937. That's the latest traffic on Smith FM Adelaide.
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0: morning, Amelia Robehart with your 6am news. It's been revealed Victoria Police investigating the Sydney Swans Pullman Hotel scandal are yet to file a brief of evidence with prosecutors. It comes amid speculation that sexual assault charges may be difficult to prosecute following a review of the statements taken from the players and whether a secret recording seized by police in early September will be admissible in court. Homeowners have been warned interest rates may not have peaked yet, with the Reserve Bank lifting rates for the fourth time this year, with a 25 basis point rise taking the official cash rate to 4.6%. The RBA says the Middle East conflict alone cannot explain why inflation is staying so high. Federal government departments have been told to sharpen up their cybersecurity after an AI data breach where a rogue OpenAI bot got unauthorised access to four government websites. Labor's ordered agencies to audit their outdated systems and cut back on legacy technology. The aim is to find any weak spots before they can be exploited. To overseas, in just weeks after devastating flash floods left 1,400 people dead and thousands unaccounted for, an avalanche has hit a mountain-based camp near the border with China. Two people have been confirmed dead and another 14 are missing, while many residents have been stranded on rooftops after floodwaters partially submerged their homes. And RSPCA's annual Give to Get Them Home appeal starts tomorrow. For 24 hours, donations will be matched dollar for dollar. RSPCA shelters across Australia support tens of thousands of animals each year, with more than 70,000 coming through the doors in 1 year alone. Updating sport, and the Socceroos fought hard but fell short 4-2 to Brazil in their second friendly in Brisbane overnight. Geelong veteran Jake Colajasny is hanging up his boots after 209 AFL games. The 31-year-old premiership player has been medically retired due to ongoing concussion issues. And Richmond president John O'Rourke says the Tigers will lean on the draft again before going hard at free agency and trades next season. Tim Taranto claimed his third Jack Dyer medal at the club's Best and Fairest last night.
1: Tick off your morning to-do list at BP with barista coffee and breakfast snacks. Turn into BP and it's tick done.
2: Smooth weather.
0: A shower or two expected today, tops hitting 25 degrees. 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
3: Good morning. It is the More Music Breakfast Show. It's Kelly Golding here for Wednesday. It is great to have your company. I've got one of my favourite Cher songs on the way this hour. I found someone. I'll play it for you soon. Getting right into the feel-good music now with Michael.

0: Feeling good on Smooth Adelaide. It is the More Music Breakfast Show, ABBA's SOS, for your Wednesday morning. I had to think about that. Kelly Golding here, and it's great to have your company this morning. A shower or two, 24 degrees today. Similar tomorrow, then finding up for the weekend, which is great news. Good timing. We'll check those roads. I've got Mojo on the way next for the drive.
1: Adelaide's traffic on Smooth.
2: Be mindful of a road closure in Elizabeth Vale due to a major crash on John Rice Avenue between Haydown Road and Main North Road. First, Water Main, Waterfall, Gully Road. Works continuing later this morning. Camden Park, Anzac Highway near Morford Road, 40 both ways. Outbound Bedford Park, Marion Road near Sturt Road. Slatan for a speed camera, Marlborough Street, Henley Beach and Marshall Terrace, Brooklyn Park. See any traumas or delays? Call the traffic hotline direct 1300 595 937. That's the latest traffic on Smith FM Adelaide. We'll be right back.

0: playing more music and less talk for breakfast. Great song for the drive into work this morning. This is Smooth. It is Kelly Golding here. Nice to have your company this morning. Lots of feel-good music still to come after 6:30. A quick news update and check of the roads next.
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12: Watch out for a road closure, Elizabeth Vale, due to a major crash, John Rice Avenue between Haydown Road and Main North Road. Burst Water Main, Waterfall Gully Road near Delbridge Court. Works continuing in Hills, Shepherd's Hill Road near Sturt Road 40 both ways. Campton Park, Anzac Highway near Morford Road. And check your speed, Blacks Road, Gillis Plains and Cudmore Terrace, Henley Beach. See any dramas or delays, call the traffic hotline direct 1300 595 937. That's the latest traffic on Smith FM Adelaide.
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14: Good morning, Amelia Robehart with your 6:30 news. Only 22 illegal tobacco shops were shut down in Victoria in the first 10 days of new laws labelled as the toughest in the nation. Over the same period, 148 shops were closed in Queensland. Owners caught selling illegal tobacco face fines of more than $2 million and up to 20 years in jail. AI company Anthropic has warned investors its technology could pose existential risks to humanity as it prepares to list on the share market. It says its models could exhibit unpredictable behaviours, including attempts to resist shutdown, manipulate information, and engage in behaviour resembling blackmail. The list of risk factors outlined in the document was double the number of pages used to describe the business. The Reserve Bank says the Middle East conflict isn't the only reason inflation won't budge. The RBA yesterday lifted interest rates for the fourth time this year, pushing the official cash rate up 25 basis points to 4.6%. It adds an average of about $100 a month to the average mortgage. RBA Governor Michelle Bullock hasn't ruled out yet another rise when the board meets again in November. And genetic analysis has uncovered the potential benefits of aspirin when it comes to lowering a person's risk of dementia. A Monash study examined how a person's genes influence the medication's effect on their cognitive decline, with positive results so far. Updating sport, and the Socceroos were defeated by Brazil 4-2 in front of a record crowd at Suncorp Stadium overnight, more than 52,000 fans turning out to watch the match. Brisbane's preparing for life without Chris Fagan, with the Triple Premiership coach still undecided on whether he'll coach on next year. Fremantle boss Simon Garlick's rejected claims the Dockers' use of Wharfie time had any bearing on the grand final result. And Cricket Australia's promised at least 10% of the money from selling Big Bash League clubs will go to grassroots cricket.
13: Tick off your morning to-do list at BP with barista coffee and breakfast snacks. Turn into BP and it's tick done.
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14: A shower or two expected today, tops hitting 25 degrees. Now you're up to date on Smooth.
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0: Olivia Dean in the country this weekend. Man, I need on Smooth. She's playing a sold-out show across Melbourne, Sydney, Brisbane. Not long to wait now if you are heading along. Always gets exciting, doesn't it? The anticipation. Hope you're having a great start to your Wednesday. We'll check the roads next. More music soon.
1: Adelaide's traffic on Smooth.
2: Watch out for a road closure in Elizabeth Vale due to a major crash. John Rice Avenue between Haydown Road and Main North Road. A burst water main, Waterfall Gully Road near Delbridge Court. Ongoing works continuing Eden Hills, Shepherd's Hill Road near Sturt Road shortly with speeds at 40 both ways. This is also the case North Haven, Victoria Road near Sir Keith Smith Drive. And slow down for a speed camera, South Terrace, Paraka. See any dramas or delays, call the traffic hotline direct 1300 595 937. That's the latest traffic on Smith FM Adelaide. We'll be right back.

0: 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News is next. 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
1: Adelaide's traffic on Smooth.
14: Watch out for a road closure due to a major crash. Elizabeth Vale on John Rice Avenue between Haydown Road and Main North Road. Burstwater Main Waterfall Gully, Waterfall Gully Road near Delbridge Court. Works continuing Eden Hills, Shepherd's Hill Road near Sturt Road 40 both ways. Campton Park, Anzac Highway near Morfitt Road. And check your speed. Brooker Terrace, Richmond and Henderson Avenue, Paraka. See any dramas or delays, call the traffic hotline direct 1300 595 937. That's the latest traffic on Smith FM Adelaide.
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19: Good morning, Amelia Robehart with your 7am news. Business groups say the latest rate rise will pile more pain on businesses already doing it tough in Australia. The Reserve Bank's raised the official cash rate by 25 basis points, taking it to 4.6%. With inflation still refusing to ease, another increase remains on the table for November. The federal government's told its departments to sharpen up their cyber defences after an AI data breach. A rogue open AI bot got into four government websites without permission, including Medicare. Agencies have now been ordered to review ageing systems and cut back their reliance on outdated technology. Sarah Hanson-Young's throwing her hat in the ring to lead the Greens following the resignation of Larissa Waters. Senator Waters has stepped down due to health reasons. The party will choose its next leader via a secret ballot over the coming days. And RSPCA's annual Give to Get Them Home appeal kicks off tomorrow. For 24 hours, donations will be matched dollar for dollar. RSPCA shelters across Australia support tens of thousands of animals each year, with more than 70,000 coming through the shelter doors last year alone. Updating sport, and Geelong veteran Jake Colajasny is hanging up his boots after 209 AFL games for the club. The 31-year-old Premiership player has been medically retired due to ongoing concussion issues. The Socceroos have been defeated by Brazil 4-2 in front of a record crowd at Suncorp Stadium, with more than 52,000 fans packing the stadium out to watch the match. And Cricket Australia has promised at least 10% of the money from selling Big Bash League clubs will go back to grassroots cricket.
20: Tick off your morning to-do list at BP with barista coffee and breakfast snacks. Turn into BP and it's tick done.
2: Smooth weather.
19: A shower or two expected today, tops hitting 25 degrees. Now you're up to date on Smooth.
21: Good morning. Welcome to Wednesday. It is the More Music Breakfast Show. Hope you're enjoying the week. If you've got time off with the kids on school holidays, a nice quiet start. Maybe juggling, working from home too. That can be tricky, can't it? Hopefully you get through the day fine. We've got the feel-good music. Keep it on Smooth. Here's Paul Young.
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0: It's the More Music Breakfast Show. Another one bites the dust. It's Queen Kelly Golding here. Great to have your company this morning. Hope the morning's off to a nice start. How was yesterday? Nice and warm, wasn't it? A shower or two, 24 today. Not a bad morning out there if you're out walking the dog. We'll check those roads back soon with the Sugar Babes on Smooth Adelaide.
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2: Watch out for a road closure in Elizabeth Vale due to a major crash. John Rice Avenue between Haydown Road and Main North Road. First, Watermain, Waterfall Gully, Waterfall Gully Road near Delbridge Court. Works continuing Eden Hills, Shepherd's Hill Road near Sturt Road, 40 both ways. Camden Park, Anzac Highway near Morfitt Road. Outbound Bedford Park, Marion Road near Sturt Road. And check your speed, Seafy Road, Henley Beach. See any dramas or delays, call the traffic hotline direct 1300 595 937. That's the latest traffic on Smith FM Adelaide.

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Kelly Golding here playing more music and less talk. He is in the country next year. 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He's currently playing California. Busy man. News is

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16: Watch out for a road closure, Elizabeth Vale, due to a major crash, John Rice Avenue between Haydown Road and Main North Road. Got detours in place for that one, Burst Water Main and Waterfall Gully and Waterfall Gully Road. Works continuing, Eden Hills, Shepherd's Hill Road, New Sturt Road, 40 both ways, Camden Park, Anzac Highway near Morfitt Road, and Sledan for a speed camera, Blacks Road, Gillis Plains and Grand Junction Road, Northfield. See any dramas or delays, call the traffic hotline, direct 1300 595 937. That's the latest traffic on Smith FM Adelaide.
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0: Good morning, Amelia Robehart with your 7:30 news update. It's been revealed Victoria Police investigating the Sydney Swans Pullman Hotel scandal are yet to file a brief of evidence with prosecutors. It comes amid speculation that sex assault charges may be difficult to prosecute following a review of statements taken from players and whether a secret recording seized by police in early September can be admissible in court. The federal government's ordered its departments to harden cybersecurity defences following the AI data breach that infiltrated several websites. Labor's ordered its agencies to audit outdated systems and implement plans to reduce reliance on legacy technology. Departments will also be required to submit compliance reports to help identify vulnerabilities before they are exploited. Key business groups are urging the Albanese government to address productivity in the Australian economy as inflation remains stubbornly high. The Reserve Bank argues weak productivity is hurting the economy, forcing it to raise rates for the fourth time. RBA Governor Michelle Bullock hasn't ruled out another rise when the board meets again in November. And the lawyer for American woman Lindsay Clancy's dropped a bomb, questioning whether she actually killed her three kids. Kevin Reddington argues there wasn't enough evidence to prove she carried out the murders and has pushed for an acquittal. Clancy's trial ended in a deadlocked jury split 11-1 in her favour. Updating sport, Richmond president John O'Rourke says the Tigers will lean on the draft again before going hard at free agency and trades next season. Tim Taranto claimed his third Jack Dyer medal at the club's Best and Fairest last night. The Socceroos were defeated last night 4-2 in front of a record crowd at Suncorp Stadium, more than 52,000 fans turning out to watch the match. And the Newcastle Knights hooker Phoenix Crosslands copped a four-match ban, ruling him out of Sunday's NRL Grand Final. The 26-year-old pleaded guilty to dangerous contact for a tackle which left Penrith's Nathan Cleary with a broken leg.
1: Tick off your morning to-do list at BP with barista coffee and breakfast snacks. Turn into BP and it's tick done.
2: Smooth weather.
0: A shower or two expected today, tops hitting 25 degrees. 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

0: feeling good on Smooth, Hall & Oates, You Make My Dreams for your Wednesday on Smooth. It's Kelly Golding here, 24 degrees, a shower or two today. Have you been reaching for the puffer and the antihistamines a bit more the last couple of days? I feel like hay fever is hitting hard this season, it seems like. Hope you're coping okay with it all. We'll check the roads back soon with the Spice Girls on Smooth.
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2: Watch out for a road closure, Elizabeth Vale, due to a major crash, John Rice Avenue between Haydown Road and Main North Road. Detours in place there. Burstwater Main, Waterfall Gully, Waterfall Gully Road. Ongoing works, Eden Hills, Shepherd's Hill Road, near Sturt Road, 40 both ways. Campton Park, Anzac Highway near Morford Road. Outbound Bedford Park, Marion Road near Sturt Road. Check your speed, South Terrace, Baraka. See any dramas or delays, call the traffic hotline direct 1300 595 937. That's the latest traffic on Smith FM Adelaide. We'll be right back.

0: Feeling good on Smooth, Kelly Golding playing more music and less talk for your Wednesday morning. I hope you're coping okay with the school holidays. Someone asked me about Christmas yesterday and I'm like, my brain is not there yet. Let me get through the school holidays first. News is next. Hope you're having a terrific start to your morning.
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3: 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Adelaide's traffic on Smooth.
4: For that drive into work, we have a road closure following a major crash. Elizabeth Vale, John Rice Avenue between Haydown Road and Main North Road. Detours in place for that one. Burst Water Main in place. Waterfall Gully Road near Delbridge Court. Works continuing Eden Hills, Shepherd's Hill Road near Sturt Road, 40 both ways. Outbound Bedford Park, Marion Road near Sturt Road. And Sledam for a speed camera, South Terrace, Baraka. See any dramas or delays? Call the traffic hotline direct 1300 595 937. That's the latest traffic on Smith FM, Adelaide.
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5: Smooth Adelaide. Good morning, Amelia Robehart with your 8am news. Business groups say the latest rate rise will pile more pain on businesses already doing it tough. The Reserve Bank has raised the official cash rate by 25 basis points, taking it to 4.6%. With inflation still refusing to ease, another increase still remains on the table for November. The federal government's told its departments to sharpen up their cyber defences after an AI data breach. A rogue OpenAI bot got into four government websites without permission, including Medicare. Agencies have now been ordered to review ageing systems and cut back their reliance on outdated technology. Sarah Hanson-Young's throwing her hat in the ring to lead the Greens following the resignation of Larissa Waters. Senator Waters stepped down due to health reasons. The party's set to choose its next leader via a secret ballot over the coming days at a retreat in Sydney. And genetic analysis has uncovered the potential benefits of aspirin when it comes to lowering a person's risk of dementia. A Monash study examined how a person's genes influence the medication's effect on their cognitive decline, with positive results so far. Updating sport, and Fremantle skipper Alex Pearce won't need surgery on the leg injury he suffered in the AFL Grand Final, scans revealing a partial Achilles tear and calf strain. Pat Cummins could play his first one-day international since 2024 in the final game of the series against South Africa tonight. The Aussies are 2-0 down. And Brazil defeated the Socceroos 4-2 in a packed stadium at Suncorp in Brisbane.
6: Tick off your morning to-do list at BP with barista coffee and breakfast snacks. Turn into BP and it's tick done.
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5: A shower or two expected today, tops hitting 25 degrees. Now you're up to date on Smooth.
7: Hi, I hope you're having a great start to your Wednesday. It is Kelly Golding playing more music and less talk for the drive into work. No school drop-off today, although you might be doing a childcare run. We have the feel-good music for the drive. Let's get right back into it with Bonnie Tyler.

0: Feeling good on Smooth, Sheena Easton, 9 to 5 morning train. Love that. Always brightens the morning, doesn't it? Shakira in there as well, who is currently in Madrid playing the final night of her residency, and she is live streaming it across the world. Have you seen that on the socials? You can watch it here in Australia, Sunday, October 4 at 4:15 a.m. Bright and early, have to be keen. Prime Video and the Amazon Music app. Hope you're having a great start to your morning. We'll check the roads. 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
2: Watch out for a road closure, Elizabeth Vale, due to a major crash. John Rice Avenue between Haydown Road and Main North Road. Detours are in place there. A breakdown to Tonsley on the Southern Expressway near Sturt Road. Burst Watermain, Waterfall Gully, Waterfall Gully Road. Works continuing Eden Hills, Shepherd Hill Road near Sturt Road, 40 both ways. Camden Park, Anzac Highway near Morfitt Road. Check your speed, South Terrace, Paraka. See any dramas or delays, call the traffic hotline direct 1300 595 937. That's the latest traffic on Smith FM Adelaide.

0: 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Then lady of the moment, Madonna, straight from the VMAs.
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1: Adelaide's traffic on Smooth.
7: watch out for a breakdown in Tonsley on the Southern Expressway near Sturt Road. Roads closed due to a major crash, Elizabeth Vale, John Rice Avenue between Haydown Road and Main North Road. Detours in place there. First, Water Main Waterfall Gully on Waterfall Gully Road near Delbridge Court. And Sled Amper and Unhappy Snap, Grand Junction Road, North Adelaide and Marlborough Street, Henley Beach. See any dramas or delays, call the traffic hotline direct 1300 595 937. That's the latest traffic on Smith FM Adelaide.
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12: 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It's been revealed that Victoria Police investigating the Sydney Swans Pullman Hotel scandal are yet to file a brief of evidence with prosecutors. It comes amid speculation that sexual assault charges may be difficult to prosecute following review of the statements taken from players and whether a secret recording seized by police in early September can be admissible in court. The federal government's ordered its departments to harden cybersecurity defences following the AI data breach that infiltrated several websites. Labor's ordered its agencies to audit outdated systems and implement plans to reduce reliance on legacy technology. Departments will also be required to submit compliance reports to help identify vulnerabilities before they're exploited. Key business groups are urging the Albanese government to address productivity in the Australian economy as inflation remains stubbornly high. The Reserve Bank argues weak productivity is hurting the economy, forcing it to raise rates for the fourth time. RBA Governor Michelle Bullock has also not ruled out whether another rise will happen when the board meets again in November. And the lawyer for American woman Lindsay Clancy has dropped a bomb, questioning whether she actually killed her three children. Kevin Reddington argues there wasn't enough evidence to prove she carried out the murders and has pushed for an acquittal. Clancy's trial ended in a deadlocked jury, split 11-1 in her favour. Updating sport, the Socceroos fought hard but fell short 4-2 to Brazil in their second friendly in Brisbane overnight. Geelong veteran Jake Colajasny is hanging up his boots after 209 AFL games. The 31-year-old Premiership player has been medically retired due to concussion. And Cricket Australia has promised at least 10% of the money from selling Big Bash League clubs will go back to grassroots cricket.
3: Tick off your morning to-do list at BP with barista coffee and breakfast snacks. Turn into BP and it's tick done.
1: Smooth weather.
12: A shower or two expected today, tops hitting 25 degrees. Now you're up to date on Smooth.
0: Good morning. It is the More Music Breakfast Show. Santana and Rob Thomas. It's Kelly Golding here this morning with Smooth on Smooth Adelaide.

0: Great song, isn't it? Too funky, George Michael, for your Wednesday morning on Smooth Adelaide. It's Kelly Golding here, a top of 24 with a shower or two. Looks not bad out there this morning. Not long to wait now for Cheese Fest to return to Rundle Park, October 17 and 18. 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
1: Adelaide's traffic on Smooth.
2: Watch out for a breakdown in Tonsley on the Southern Expressway near Sturt Road. Roads closed due to a major crash, Elizabeth Vale, John Rice Avenue between Haydown Road and Main North Road. Detours in place there. First Water Main, Waterfall Gully on Waterfall Gully Road near Delbridge Court. And Slatdown for an unhappy snap, Grand Junction Road, North Adelaide and Marlborough Street, Henley Beach. See any dramas or delays, call the traffic hotline direct 1300 595 937. That's the latest traffic on Smith FM Adelaide. We'll be right back.

Love that. What a song to kickstart a Wednesday morning. Hi, it's Kelly Golding on Smooth FM, playing more music and less talk, handing you over after 9 o'clock to Ty Frost. What a great playlist he has. Sticking around for that. Have a

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9: At Elizabeth Vale, roads are closed due to a nasty crash this morning. John Rice Avenue between Haydown Road and Main North Road. Tonsley breakdown on the Southern Expressway near Sturt Road. Regency Park delays clearing from an earlier breakdown. Grand Junction Road near Rosberg Road. And a burst water main to look out for this morning at Waterfall Gully. That's on Waterfall Gully Road near Delbridge Course. Canberra, Blacks Road, Gillis Plains. See any dramas or delays? Call the traffic hotline direct 1300 595 937. That's the latest traffic on Smooth FM Adelaide.
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11: Good morning, Amelia Robahab with your 9am news. Only 22 illegal tobacco shops were shut down in Victoria in the first 10 days of new laws billed as the toughest in the nation. Over that same period, 148 shops were reportedly closed in Queensland. Owners caught selling illegal tobacco now face fines of more than $2 million and up to 20 years in jail. Sarah Hanson-Young's throwing her hat in the ring to lead the Greens following the resignation of Larissa Waters. Senator Waters stepped down due to health concerns. The party is set to choose its next leader via a secret ballot over the coming days at a retreat in Sydney. The Reserve Bank says the Middle East conflict isn't the only reason inflation's refusing to budge. The RBA yesterday lifted interest rates for the fourth time this year, pushing the official cash rate up 25 basis points. That'll add around $100 a month to the average mortgage repayment. RBA Governor Michelle Bullock hasn't ruled out another rise when the board meets again in November. Australian researchers have looked at whether taking aspirin affects a person's chances of developing dementia. They found older people with a certain genetic profile who took low-dose aspirin had a 70% lower risk of the disease. And RSPCA's annual Give to Get Them Home appeal kicks off tomorrow. For 24 hours, donations will be matched dollar for dollar. RSPCA shelters across Australia support tens of thousands of animals each year. More than 70,000 came through last year alone. Updating sport, Geelong veteran Jake Colajasny is officially hanging up the boots after 209 AFL games. The 31-year-old premiership player has been medically retired due to concussion. Richmond president John O'Rourke says the Tigers will lean on the draft again before going hard at free agency and trades next season. Tim Taranto claimed his third Jack Dyer medal at the club's Best and Fairest last night. And the Socceroos have been defeated by Brazil 4-2 in a record crowd overnight at Suncorp Stadium. More than 52,000 fans turned out to watch.
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8: Smooth weather.
11: A shower or two expected today, top sitting 25 degrees. Now you're up to date on Smooth.
13: It is real nice to be here to see out September with you. G'day, it's Ty Frost and I thought this would kick off our day in the right fashion. D-Rain, things can only get better.
8: 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This is Smooth Adelaide.